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0: 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Speed up, check it in. Apparently, there are certain words that instantly reveal your age. And I also just learned that my vocabulary apparently qualifies for AARP. That's next.
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0: 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Lauren Alena's dropping a new album on Friday. We've got her on the show all next week to talk about it. If you've got a question for Lauren, make sure to DM me at B-Dub Radio.
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0: 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Football is back in a couple of weeks. 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
2: Here's your updated weatherology forecast. Lows level off around 58 tonight under mainly clear skies. Northwest winds 5 to 10 miles per hour. Ample sunshine expected tomorrow. High temperatures reach up to 81. Lows dip down to about 54 tomorrow night. Clear skies. Temps a bit above average Friday and Saturday with highs from the low 80s to the mid 80s. Thunderstorms likely Saturday. I'm meteorologist Paul Trombley on the Country Moose. Right now, 73.
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Football season means tailgating season, and apparently America has some very strong opinions about what belongs next to the cooler. We'll get into

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3: Here's your updated weatherology forecast. Mainly clear skies with fog in spots tonight with lows around 58. Winds out of the northwest, 5 to 10 miles per hour. Ample sunshine developing with fog in spots early tomorrow. Daytime highs approaching 81. Lows around 54 tomorrow night. Clear skies. Highs around 83 Friday under clear skies. 84 Saturday. Storms likely. I'm meteorologist Paul Trombley on the Country Moose. Right now, 73.
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0: 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What song is going for number one? 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
6: Here's your updated weatherology forecast. Mainly clear skies with fog and spots tonight with lows around 58. Winds out of the northwest, 5 to 10 miles per hour. Ample sunshine developing with fog and spots early tomorrow. Daytime highs approaching 81. Lows around 54 tomorrow night. Clear skies. Highs around 83 Friday under clear skies. 84 Saturday. Storms likely. I'm meteorologist Paul Trombley on the Country Moose. Right now, 73.
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0: 93.9, the Country Moose. You ever accidentally sent a text message or a DM to somebody, like a video or something on Instagram or TikTok, not knowing you sent it to them? Yeah, that happened to me last week. Yo, it was not good. I still have a little bit of damage control to do, if I'm being completely honest. I mean, I know we all have that one group chat with our friends where some of the messages are diabolical. Those are not meant for mixed company.
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0: 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I got a guy that has been through multiple divorces. He now said he is never dating again, never going to be in another relationship. He's only going to foster women until they find their forever home. You know, that might not be a bad strategy.
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4: Dated weatherology forecast. Mainly clear skies with fog and spots tonight with lows around 58. Winds out of the northwest, 5 to 10 miles per hour. Ample sunshine developing with fog and spots early tomorrow. Daytime highs approaching 81. Lows around 54 tomorrow night, clear skies. Highs around 83 Friday under clear skies. 84 Saturday, storms likely. I'm meteorologist Paul Trombley on the Country Moose. Right now, 73.
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0: 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So Disney just paired every NFL team with a character, and some of them are perfect. Others feel like Disney just spun a wheel. We'll give you some of the highlights and maybe some of the misses coming up.
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93.9 The Country Moose. So Disney and the NFL have a new clothing collection where every team gets its own Disney character, and I have questions. Like, the Cowboys get Woody from Toy Story, obviously. The Raiders get Darth Vader, which may be the easiest decision anybody made all week. Detroit gets Simba. Denver gets the horse from Tangled. And the Jets get Buzz Lightyear. Presumably because they also spend a lot of time promising to go to infinity and then not actually getting there. But Seattle? The Seahawks get the seagulls from Finding Nemo. You know, the annoying ones screaming, mine, mine, mine. I know a few Seahawks fans that are probably upset. The New Orleans Saints, Louie, the trumpet-playing alligator from The Princess and the Frog, understand that one. The Green Bay Packers.

0: Chewbacca's. This one just I don't get. 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The Eagles, Dr. Doom. I could understand that one.
1: Right back.
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0: 93.9, the Country Moose. I expected country artists to give a solid tribute to Dolly Parton yesterday. One I didn't expect was Eminem. He'd never met Dolly, but she sent him a very nice letter a few years ago, and he posted that note on his social media yesterday after the news broke. And I thought of all the tributes, that one was probably the coolest.
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0: 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We'll give you some of the reactions of the passing of Dolly Parton from the country music community coming up next to The Breakdown, brought to you by T-Mobile.
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5: Here's your updated weatherology forecast. Mainly clear skies with fog in spots tonight with lows around 58. Winds out of the northwest, 5 to 10 miles per hour. Ample sunshine developing with fog in spots early tomorrow. Daytime highs approaching 81. Lows around 54 tomorrow night, clear skies. Highs around 83 Friday under clear skies. 84 Saturday, storms likely. I'm meteorologist Paul Trombley on the Country Moose. Right now, 73.
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0: 93.9, the Country Moose. 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
3: Be aware of delays and road closures. The annual Clear Lake Triathlon is Saturday. 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They require patience and cooperation for everyone's safety. The most critical

0: 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It is the Country Moose Morning Show, and the World Aerobatic Competition is going on through September 2nd. So if you look up into the sky and see some fun stuff going on, it's kind of just a free show for all of us here in the Mason City area. Good morning. Happy Thursday. It's the Country Moose Morning Show. Molly Penny hanging here with you, getting ready for the Clear Lake Tri, the triathlon this weekend, which I somehow volunteered for. I don't know what I was thinking, but I'm apparently supposed to, like, keep the moms out of the athlete transition area and anyone who's not an athlete, and make sure nobody leaves with the wrong bike. This sounds like a tall order to ask me to do. I'm usually just pulling weeds on Tuesday nights. Right now, Tyler Hubbard, this is Dancing in the Country.
1: Amen.

Thomas Rhett with Die a Happy Man. You're on the Country Moose Morning Show. It's Molly Penny hanging here with you guys. So I'm going to the murder mystery this weekend. What about you? Murder at the right place. Get ready to explore the hotel, examine physical evidence, interrogate eccentric suspects, and crack the case. The best part? The original script is custom written by local volunteers. So you won't experience this mystery anywhere else. It's at the historic Park Inn Hotel, and it's the tickets are available at rightonthepark.org if you want to get them. I'm going to the matinee on Sunday, but they have showtimes tomorrow night and Saturday as well. Both evening shows served with dinner. Right now, it's Josh Ross, Hate How You Look on the Country Moose.

0: Morgan Wallen with Don't We. You're listening to the Country Moose Morning Show. It's Molly Penny, and we have another sad loss yesterday, may be heard. Actor Tim Curry passed away, also at the age of 80. So we lost Dolly and Tim Curry all in 1 week. And I think the lady from the Gong Show as well, JP Morgan, that I don't mean to laugh about it, but she's just not quite as famous as the other two. So, but I'm just like laughing about the Gong Show in general. You know what? I just sound like a terrible person. I'm just going to get out of this. We got news coming up. Bob Fisher on the way and Tim McGraw next.
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Underwood before he cheats. It is the Country Moves Morning Show. I've got your Nashville Minute coming up here in just a few right now. Riley Green, Don't Mind If I Do, featuring Ella Langley on the Country Moves Morning Show.

0: Time now for the Nashville Minute on the Country Moose Morning Show. So Glenn Powell revealed the names of a few country stars who will make an appearance in the upcoming country music movie, The Comeback King. He says it will star Jelly Roll, Miranda Lambert, and Brad Paisley. He let it slip on Jimmy Kimmel Live. Jelly, by the way, has been making headlines for getting political and talking about President Trump in his monologue. So, he's usually kept pretty quiet about that stuff. So there you go. That is your Nashville Minute. Coming up, Zach Top.
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Langley with Morgan Wallen, and I can't love you anymore on the Country Moose Morning Show. It's Molly Penny hanging out. Coming up, I got Dan and Shay with Say So. Also, your thought for the day, and we're going to do that right about now. So for your Thursday thought for the day, this comes from Henry David Thoreau. It says, dreams are the touchstones of our characters. I love it. If you like it, go love it. It's on the Country Moose Facebook as a video now.

0: Be aware of delays and road closures. 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
2: 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With blinds, you also want to take into account the R factor. It's very important in the Iowa climate because we have very cold winters and very hot summers, so you want to keep that cold air out and that hot from coming in. 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We do have people that measure for the blinds at no cost to you. 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

0: That's Jordan Davis with Turn This Truck Around on the Country Moose Morning Show. Happy Thirsty Thursday. It's Molly Penny hanging here with you guys. So coming up this weekend is Murder at the Right Place. It is a fundraiser for the Park Inn Hotel. Rightonthepark.org to get your tickets. They've got showtimes for Friday, Saturday, and Sunday. Matinee on Sunday, so you're just getting like coffee and dessert with that. It starts at 2 o'clock. I'm going to that one because I'm not, I just think like too late, too scary. Murder mystery, you guys. Coming up, Morgan Wallen.
1: When there's...
2: Be aware of delays and road closures. 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
1: Bridget from Clear Lake wrote, "My husband was hit by a driver that was on her phone. 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

Hi, this is Clint Thomas, your State Farm agent in Mason City. For almost 10 years now, we've been sharing a message about the effects of texting while driving. 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

woman. It is the Country Moose Morning Show just after 8 o'clock. Hey, happy Thirsty Thursday. It's Molly Penny hanging out with you guys. Hopefully you're doing well. So they did reveal that Dolly Parton did pass away from a brief battle with cancer, in case people were kind of wondering. No word on what that cancer was, but she was at a cancer center. That's where she passed away. Right now, it's Jason Aldean. Try That in a Small Town on the Country Moose.

0: 93.9, the Country Moose with Jason Aldean, and try that in a small town. It's Molly Penny hanging out with you guys here on the Country Moose, and I hope you guys are doing well on a finally Thursday. So tributes to Dolly Parton from Taylor Swift, Trump, Beyonce, and more have been all over social media. Here's what Taylor Swift said. A world without Dolly doesn't feel possible, real, or right. But because of the eternally generous way she spent her time on this earth and the countless lives she changed for the better, her legacy will be an everlasting one. Beyonce said, "You were the barometer, the North Star, bold and brilliant, talented and tenacious. You taught so many lessons on how to be uniquely oneself. I'm honored I had the privilege to work with you." Sally Field, she was in some movies with her. I think Steel Magnolias. "If there are truly angels on this earth, then we've just lost one. Dolly Parton, there will never be another. I adored her with all my heart and will always cherish our time together forever." And you know, I do believe that if there are angels among us, Dolly Parton for sure was one. Lainey Wilson coming up, also one from Luke Bryan on the Country Moose.
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It's the Country Moose Morning Show. I'm your hostess, Molly Penny, hanging out, keeping it rolling here. Coming up, I've got more music on the way from Morgan. Right now, it's Luke Combs at Sleepless in a Hotel Room.

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1: Be aware of delays and road closures. The annual Clear Lake Triathlon is Saturday. 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

0: Chevy Silverado, little Bailey Zimmerman here on the Country Moose. It's Molly Penny hanging out. Hope you guys are doing well on a Thursday. Tributes poured out all over the country world for Dolly Parton. Hear Lainey Wilson's cover of Chris Stapleton's Whiskey and You. She finished her run as a special guest on his All-American Road Tour on Friday and shared an acoustic version of herself singing Whiskey and You. It's on Lainey Wilson's official Instagram page if you want to see that and her tribute to Dolly. Check out her Instagram. Shania, coming up next.
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0: We're joined this morning with Jonathan Nance from Friends of the Family here in Mason City, and we're going to talk about a big golf tournament that you guys have coming up. Good morning, Jonathan.
1: Good morning. Thanks for having me on. I appreciate it.
0: I do, too. I appreciate it that we're both wearing, like men's dress shirts today. Yeah. I love that. So let's talk about this. First of all, I'm new to town, so what is Friends of the Family?
1: Yeah, Friends of the Family. So we are a designated lead agency for housing services in 25 counties in North Central, Northeast, Eastern Iowa, and Black Hawk team of Grundy counties. Basically, we work with our homeless populations in these counties to help transition them from homeless situations into housing. Here we have our office in North Central Iowa, based in Mason City on Delaware, South Delaware. And we serve 8 counties up here.
0: Okay, wonderful. All right, so you guys obviously are probably in need of like a fundraiser, right?
1: Yeah, 100%.
0: This isn't like a big money-making operation. And so that's obviously what you're going to be doing here with the Friends of the Family Golf Tournament. Yeah. Tell me about when and where that is.
1: Yep, we're having this next Friday, September 4th, at Highland Park Golf Course, right here in Mason City. It's our first annual one. It's our inaugural one.
0: Okay.
1: Our office down in the Cedar Valley, they've had good success with...
0: People love the golf tournament.
1: Yeah. I mean, it's a great way to start Labor Day weekend. So, yeah, on the 4th, September 4th. So, it's for a good cause, and it really does make a really big difference for the individuals and families that we serve here in North Central Iowa.
0: All right. Are you still looking for teams then?
1: We are. Yep.
0: Okay.
1: Still signing up teams. We will continue signing up teams throughout the weekend and beginning of next week. We've got great sponsors that have signed up. Clear Lake Bank and Trust, First Citizens, 43 North Iowa, State Farm, Clint Thomas's office. People all putting... Yeah.
0: I think some of these businesses, like, yeah, they're doing it for charity, but like they are also like, let's get out of the office and golf. You know what I mean? Like you said...
1: To start a weekend.
0: It's pretty much the best fundraiser we can do. So that will be super, super fun. And so if there's any other businesses or families or individuals that just, you know, golfers out there that just want to get out on the green, this is a great opportunity. How could they reach out to sign up for that?
1: Yeah, the easiest way is to go right to our website. Or you can search Friends of the Family, or you can go right to our website, fofia.org. So, yep, you'll find everything you need there.
0: I love that. fofia.org. We've been talking with Jonathan Nance. It's next Friday, September 4th, at Highland Park Golf Park,
1: golf
0: course. Can you tell I'm not a golfer?
1: Yeah,
0: it's golf park. It's a park. There we go. With Friends of the Family in Mason City. Thanks, Jonathan.
1: Thank you.

0: 93.9 is the Country Moose. That's Dasha with Austin. On the way next, we're going to have a repeat of your thought for the day. We do this every morning. 7:20, making videos of these bad boys now up on the Country Moose Facebook page. I up my game. Riley Green, Worst Way, coming up next.
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4: Ample sunshine expected today, with daytime highs approaching 81. Northwesterly winds 5 to 10 miles per hour. Clear skies again tonight. Lows dip down to about 54. Bright sunshine expected tomorrow. High temperatures reach up to 83. Low 80s Saturday, with thunderstorms likely. Warmer Sunday, with highs in the upper 80s. Storms continue. I'm meteorologist Paul Trombley on the Country Moose. Currently 61.
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Jason Aldean with Don't Tell on Me. You're listening to the Country Moose Morning Show. It's time for a repeat of your thought for the day. Dreams are the touchstones of our characters. This comes from Henry David Thoreau. If you like it, go love it. It's on the Country Moose Facebook. Right now, Jody Messina.

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0: Josh Ross with Hate How You Look. You're listening to the Country Moose Morning Show, and that's going to do it for me, you guys. I got Jordan Davis and Thomas Rhett coming your way. That's going to do it for me. I'll be back in tomorrow morning for a Friday edition of the show. And we got Brandon coming in, then Coryell and B-Dub tonight. See ya. The Surf Ballroom proudly presents Midland. People say I got a drinking problem, but I got Friday, September 4th, enjoy the sounds of the Grammy-nominated trio, Midland, bringing their stages tour to Clear Lake. They make country music alive and timeless with songs for people to drink, swing, love, and lose to. $54 tickets are on sale now for Midland at Surf Ballroom in Clear Lake on Friday, September 4th.
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4: Here's your updated weatherology forecast. Ample sunshine expected today, with daytime highs approaching 81. Northwesterly winds, 5 to 10 miles per hour. Clear skies again tonight. Lows dip down to about 54. Bright sunshine expected tomorrow. High temperatures reach up to 83. Low 80s Saturday, with thunderstorms likely. Warmer Sunday, with highs in the upper 80s. Storms continue. I'm meteorologist Paul Fromley on the Country Moose. Right now, 68.
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I know you miss Dolly as much as I do, so you're going to love this. I got good Dolly Parton news coming up next, and we need this. Morgan Wallen first. It's You Proof.

0: obviously losing Dolly Parton has been pretty hard, not just on the country music, you know, community, but on the community at large, you know, the world at large has lost an angel. And I think everybody knows it too, because it's ridiculous to even think that there's somebody who didn't like Dolly Parton. Even if you didn't like her music, you had to love, you know, how much she loved humanity and loved, you know, loved the people in it, because she was so giving. You know, she had so many charities. She had, you know, the library where she sends books to kids just to have something to read. I thought was just so wonderful and really, really on brand, honestly, for Dolly Parton. And it is sad that we don't have her anymore. Obviously, we're going to be feeling that for a while. But here's one thing I think is amazing. As much as we're thinking about Dolly right now, the entire world is thinking about Dolly right now. She was thinking about us because she knew kind of, I guess, that it was coming. She set up a lot of really cool things. Number one, obviously, she left us with her legacy and all the music and all the memories we already have. She's got secret music. She recorded it. And she wanted it kept sealed. It's a musical time capsule. We can't even hear it. That's how secret it is. We can't hear it until the year 2046. 20 years from now, we'll be able to hear this secret Dolly song that she recorded for us, which is so nice. And the other thing is, too, and her team members and her family emphasized that while she faced, you know, those health challenges privately near the end, she didn't really let on what was going on. She was optimistic all the way through. And her vast riches, more than half $1 billion. And all the unreleased tracks that she's had, you know, waiting to come out, and all the ways that she wanted to help people with her organizations and charities. You know, she has all of that set up through like a serious web of lawyers and people who love paperwork. And her her help with pediatric cancer support, that's gonna continue. The program to send books to kids, that's going to continue. All of that's going to continue. So once again, you know, she really was thinking about us.
1: The Surf Ballroom proudly presents Midland. People say I got a drinking problem, but I got Friday, September 4th. Enjoy the sounds of the Grammy-nominated trio, Midland, bringing their stages tour to Clear Lake. 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
4: Here's your updated weatherology forecast. Ample sunshine expected today, with daytime highs approaching 81. Northwesterly winds, 5 to 10 miles per hour. Clear skies again tonight. Lows dip down to about 54. Bright sunshine expected tomorrow. High temperatures reach up to 83. Low 80s Saturday, with thunderstorms likely. Warmer Sunday, with highs in the upper 80s. Storms continue. I'm meteorologist Paul Trombley on the Country Moose. Right now, 68.
5: Break's over. 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

may not feel like it, but you're making progress on this week. And I mean, it's already Thursday, and you're chewing this one up, too. I got some country for you, Luke Combs. It's Days Like These.

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Watch out. Your cereals are about to get super boring looking, at least. I don't know if you heard about this, but General Mills is going to drop all the artificial colors from their classic cereals. 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They're officially going au naturel. 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General Mills is going to change all of their cereals and remove all artificial colors and synthetic dyes from its lineup. And I don't

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5: Here's your updated weatherology forecast. Ample sunshine expected today, with daytime highs approaching 81. Northwesterly winds 5 to 10 miles per hour. Clear skies again tonight. Lows dip down to about 54. Bright sunshine expected tomorrow. High temperatures reach up to 83. Low 80s Saturday with thunderstorms likely. Warmer Sunday with highs in the upper 80s. Storms continue. I'm meteorologist Paul Fromley on the Country Moose. Currently, it's 72 degrees.
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1: If you like throwback country, you're going to love this. Sugarland just announced a 26-city U.S. run kicking off this fall to celebrate the 20th anniversary of their big breakout album, Enjoy the Ride. That's going to be a lot of shows in October and November, and they're planning on packing out amphitheaters and arenas, but so is Garth Brooks. Garth Brooks doing that Blame It All on My Roots tour, and you know he loves rolling out the cities one at a time. And he's got 5 shows announced, but a ton more planned, and he won't announce the next show until he sells out the last one. I'm going to be honest with you. He works in mysterious ways, and I don't know exactly how it works. But coming up next, he's got the Ball Arena in Denver, which is wild because on Sunday, that is September the 6th, he's going to do 2 shows in one day, a matinee, and then he does the full show again that night. I don't know how he survives it. If you know what Garth Brooks does on stage, you know that's an incredible physical feat, too. Just announced his 5th show in Orlando, Florida, coming up on September the 25th at the Kia Center, and he's going to do back-to-back nights there. But I will tell you, in the cities that he's sold out, every time without fail, Garth has booked 2 more shows to accommodate for the demand. This guy is rolling into cities and doing 4 shows back-to-back, and obviously on one day, he's doing 2 in one day. I think he may be a robot, or there might be clones of him.
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New country from Jordan Davis that's turned this truck around. In either direction, I got more country for the ride. Coming up from Russell Dickerson and Chris Stapleton, who, it might surprise you to learn, has his own whiskey. I mean, it's not really that surprising. One of his biggest songs is Tennessee Whiskey, so it makes sense. But I didn't know this until recently. A couple of years ago, Chris Stapleton.

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0: Enough pause. Let's turn it.

It was on this day in 1896 that the shortest war ever happened. It actually only lasted about 38 to 45 minutes. And that's how long it took the Sultan of Zanzibar to go, oh, yeah, they got guns. All right, guys, we give up. Chris Young and Kane Brown now. This is Famous Friend.

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1: More country on the way from Luke Combs and that corn-loving Cole Swindell. And he can't deny it. Here's how I know, okay? The song we've got coming up for him ain't worth the whiskey. Got to have corn, obviously, for that. And I know for a fact, coming up on Saturday night, he's headlining the annual Corn Palace Festival in Mitchell, South Dakota. Ha! Listen, you got to love corn to go to this place. It's a historic venue. It's a big show, okay? He's going to be representing country. I think pop star Andy Grammer is going to be there, who also has to love corn. Because this is, man, that's what it's all about. Cole Swindell is going to be providing the music, but the local farmers are providing all the corn and the entire festival, which is going on right now, by the way. It's a 5-day festival. It exists to celebrate the annual redecoration of the world's only corn palace. Ooh, people come for miles to see it. It's they actually do. Okay, it's beautiful, and they decorate it with thousands of bushels of different colored corn. They make gigantic murals. I mean, this is corn country we're talking about here. So Cole Swindell loves some corn, and he loves the Corn Palace. And I gotta be honest with you, I kind of love it too.
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8: Here's your updated weatherology forecast. Ample sunshine expected today, with daytime highs approaching 81. Northwesterly winds, 5 to 10 miles per hour. Clear skies again tonight. Lows dip down to about 54. Bright sunshine expected tomorrow. High temperatures reach

0: up to 83. Low 80s Saturday
1: with thunderstorms likely.
0: Warmer Sunday with highs in the upper 80s. Storms continue.
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2: Back to the part that makes everything else fade out. Fearless. Relentless. This is

0: New country from Kenny Chesney. That's Carry On. And I got plenty more coming up for you, including Alan Jackson, who's breaking out his water skis and his cowboy hat. We're going to the Chattahoochee. But first, I got to tell you, I love the military. And I'm not just saying that. I grew up on an Army base. My dad retired Army. My grandfather retired Air Force. And pretty much every one of my uncles was in some branch of the military. And so it's kind of run all the way through my family. We've lived, you know, everywhere. And I got to tell you, I love the story, and I'm also a little bit worried. The U.S. Army is, you know, obviously investing in future technology, and they've announced that they're gonna throw $2 billion down to develop and construct nuclear microreactors across 5 domestic military installations. And I know it sounds scary, but the technology has come a long way since, like, you know, Three Mile Island. I'm not saying there's nothing that could go wrong. I'm just saying that it's, you know, it's a lot of money to put into making it safe is, I think, what they're doing. And the reason they want to do it is in case of there being an attack or they get cut off, you know, for power, they'll be able to do everything they need to do completely independently. And that's kind of a cool idea, I think, for the, you know, for especially remote army bases around the world. And plus, we won't need to invest in night vision if our guys glow. So it's double duty.
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0: Weatherology forecast.
1: Bright sunshine expected this afternoon with daytime highs approaching 81. Northwesterly winds 5 to 10 miles per hour. Clear skies again tonight. Lows dip down to about 55. Daytime highs approaching 84 tomorrow. Ample sunshine expected. Temperatures a bit above average Saturday and Sunday with highs from the low 80s to the upper 80s. Thunderstorms possible both days. I'm meteorologist Paul Trombley on the Country Moose. Currently, it's 77 degrees.
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If you've ever been touched by cancer, and I mean like you or somebody in your family, somebody you know, I got good news. I mean, it's really good news, and I'll share it with you next. First, Cody Johnson, This Is the Fall.

0: Have you heard the new Coe Wetzel and Ella Langley song? It's called Jaded, and I think you're going to love it. I'm going to play it for you next. Also, Kane Brown's on the way and tons more. But first, great news when it comes to pancreatic cancer. And if you've ever heard those words together, you probably know how terrible it really is. It's one of the least survivable cancers. You know, it usually, you know, it's very difficult to treat, let's say. But now there's a brand new treatment option, and this one is, it seems like so far, pretty awesome. Significantly improving survival rates, and honestly, anytime you get a new option for this kind of cancer, a new treatment option, that's great news, because there's not very many, and oncologists are really excited about it. This is not traditional chemotherapy. It's a drug that doesn't, so far, destroy the person, you know, to kill the cancer, which, you know, chemotherapy, I get it. I get we're trying to do everything we can, but it is a pretty terrible option. The new drug is called, and I'm probably going to butcher this, Draxanrisib. Ooh, I did it. Look at that first time. It's also called Renosc, and it, check this out, keeps tumor growth from happening in 90% of pancreatic cancer cases. Now, obviously, it's a brand new drug, and they got to work out some things. But, man, I'm going to call this a win.
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10: Here's your updated weatherology forecast. Bright sunshine expected this afternoon with daytime highs approaching 81. Northwesterly winds 5 to 10 miles per hour. Clear skies again tonight. Lows dip down to about 55. Daytime highs approaching 84 tomorrow. Ample sunshine expected. Temperatures a bit above average Saturday and Sunday with highs from the low 80s to the upper 80s. Thunderstorms possible both days. I'm meteorologist Paul Trombley on the Country Moose. Currently, it's 77 degrees.
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Here's a little afternoon self-affirmation. I want you to get your mirror out. Okay, here we go. We're going to repeat after Travis Tritt. I'm going to be somebody. There you go. 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

0: Country from Josh Ross. That's Hate How You Look. And I got plenty more where that came from. Luke Combs on the way. Warren Zeters up in just a few moments. But a couple of things about today. It's a pretty special day. You know, August 27th, 1955 was the very first time the Guinness Book of Records was published. Now it's the Guinness Book of World Records. But then it was just regular records. Okay. And it really wasn't what we think about today. You know why they made it? There's so many bar fights. It was literally made by the beer brand Guinness. And so many times people would get into arguments in bars after they were drunk about obscure things like, no, I'll tell you the smallest pair of shoes in the world. And it was, you know, or whatever. I don't know why they were arguing about specific things like that. But they made this book so that people could go to it and go, see, smallest shoes in the world. Made in Norway, stupid. Or I guess that's how it was supposed to work. Which is mostly the way it worked. But in the first couple of years, it was kind of hairy because people just would hit each other with the book, which was not, it was really big. So I get why that was a choice.
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2: Here's your updated weatherology forecast. Bright sunshine expected this afternoon, with daytime highs approaching 81. Northwesterly winds

0: 5 to 10 miles per hour. Clear skies again tonight. Lows dip down to about 55. Daytime highs approaching 84 tomorrow. Ample sunshine expected. Temperatures a bit above average Saturday and Sunday, with highs from the low 80s to the upper 80s. Thunderstorms possible both days. I'm meteorologist Paul Trombley on the Country Moose. Right now, it's 79 degrees.
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He stepped away from a pretty big role on The Voice to start his own reality singing competition called The Road. And we're going to talk about it next, you know, specifically whether or not there's going to be a season two. First, Blake Shelton, this is God's Country.

0: Last year, CBS rolled out the reality music competition show, The Road. This is the brainchild of Blake Shelton, Keith Urban, and Yellowstone creator Taylor Sheridan. And this is obviously Blake Shelton's next step after The Voice. And it's a little bit different. It's more like a documentary style, you know, raw, unfiltered singing competition. I think it's pretty cool. And there's a bunch of stars in it. You know, Gretchen Wilson was there. Jordan Davis showed up. Dustin Lynch. A whole bunch of the biggest of the big names in Nashville. And it's an elimination style singing competition. And the last person at the end of the tour, which is how they set it up, you go from city to city, won $250,000, a recording contract, and got to perform at Stagecoach. And last season, the winner was Adam Sanders. But here's the thing. Even though it did really well, it was, I thought, put together pretty good. There's no news about a second season. So is Blake, is this it for Blake and the reality singing competition thing? I mean, look, he's been doing it for what, 12 years, 13 years now? I hope that they give it a second chance.
1: Fall is the perfect

I just love that Luke Combs went home after the European leg of his My Kind of Saturday Night tour and said, oh, you know what? I'm going to put my feet up for a while and hang out and, you know, be here with my family, and just couldn't stop thinking about being on tour. And so he just announced he's going to be doing it again. There's going to be more of My Kind of Saturday Night tour dates in 2027. Here's days like these.

0: came by days like these. Money came by days like these.
1: Don't wander far. We're coming right back.
2: Be true to yourself.
3: My book club president says reading is, quote, not a competition. Well, I finished the book in one night anyway.

0: That's Bailey Zimmerman, who's still drawing a little fire after canceling the entirety of his European tour. 10 dates that he canceled and came back over to the United States, came back home to focus on what he called personal matters. And he didn't say exactly what was going on, but he said that he had to be back with his family because they needed his full attention and presence. So it had to be something big. But he said he's going to get back on the road, and he's going to get back on with the tour. In fact, next scheduled date is coming up on September the 17th at the Washington State Fair, and he's got a ton of dates after that. All the North American fall dates for that tour are supposed to be okay. He's supposed to be doing every one of those. And then in October, he's headed down under to Australia, as long as everything stays cool.
1: You'll never get...
2: My book club president says reading is, quote, not a competition. Well, I finished the book in one night anyway, so I win, Patty. 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

0: Are you going to kiss me or not? That's Thompson Square. Some people might think working with their spouse wouldn't really pan out. That is not the case for Thompson Square. In fact, not only do they work together, but they're constantly in close proximity because they have to like travel and everything too. Here's Brynette Tucker Wetmore.
1: Lord knows I got a time, and there's a few in here tonight. Well, I've learned my lesson too many times. Blows like you.

0: Brunette by Tucker Wetmore. Do you give your kids an allowance? Or when you were a kid, did you get an allowance? This is Coryell. I saw this thing online where 17% of people say that getting an allowance shouldn't be tied to doing chores. And at first I thought, no, that's crazy. But kind of makes sense. The reasoning is, oh, they should just be doing these things in general because that's what a person has to do, clean up after themselves and take out the trash and things. So I guess I agree on that front, but it's all subjective. It's whatever works for you. For example, I got allowance back in the day if I would prank my mom really well. My dad would give me like an extra $5-$10 if I got her to scream.
1: Bad drive.
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10: Here's your updated weatherology forecast. Bright sunshine expected this afternoon with daytime highs approaching 81. Northwesterly winds 5 to 10 miles per hour. Clear skies again tonight. Lows dip down to about 55. Daytime highs approaching 84 tomorrow. Ample sunshine expected. Temperatures a bit above average Saturday and Sunday with highs from the low 80s to the upper 80s. Thunderstorms possible both days. I'm meteorologist Paul Trombley on the Country Moose. Right now, it's 79 degrees.
11: That's the pause. Here's the payoff. We don't just play country. We live it. 93.9, the Country Moose. She said.

His 21st studio album releases September 25th, and Carry On is a part of it. Kenny Chesney. Reba shared a little love for her dear friend Dolly recently. She said, quote, "There will never ever be another you. We will remember and cherish every memory and every note you ever played and sang. Thank you, Lord, for Dolly." And I think that's very well said. And speaking of somebody who's real fancy, Dolly Parton certainly did love her clothes and her aesthetic, her makeup, her hair. Fancy Reba McEntire. I remember.

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0: Jordan Davis is another prime example of why being exposed to music early on can really help you out in the long run. Like, it could lead to a very lucrative music career. He was raised in a house with music constantly playing. His parents and his uncle all wrote country music as well. So it's kind of no surprise that he'd pick up on it too.
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7: Here's your updated weatherology forecast. Bright sunshine expected this afternoon with daytime highs approaching 81. Northwesterly winds 5 to 10 miles per hour. Clear skies again tonight. Lows dip down to about 55. Daytime highs approaching 84 tomorrow. Ample sunshine expected. Temperatures a bit above average Saturday and Sunday with highs from the low 80s to the upper 80s. Thunderstorms possible both days. I'm meteorologist Paul Trombley on the Country Moose. Right now, it's 79 degrees.
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My best friend and I, in an effort to be by each other more often, because, you know, we're adults and life gets busy and stuff, we now are rewatching The OC together, but apart.

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Like, she'll watch X amount of episodes at home while I do the same, but then we reconvene once a week to gab about it and stuff over drinks, and it's a great excuse to get together, you know? I highly recommend you do it with your bestie. Long live Florida Georgia Line. It's Coryell. 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

0: days. Here's the deal. I'm thinking that since Florida Georgia Line is back at it, back in the saddle, as they say, I think they need to kind of bring back some OGs like Morgan Wallen. Perhaps get a collab going. That's long live. I'm Coryell. Thank you for hanging with me. I've got a great Thursday playlist ahead with some Brantley Gilbert, Luke Combs, Dylan Scott, and of course, Ella Langley.
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We're going to have to start swapping out those summer beverages with something that tastes a little more fall. And yes, of course, that includes cracking open a cold beer for tailgate season, but I'm talking PSLs, pumpkin spice lattes. I will say it out loud and proudly admit it. I don't care how basic it sounds. I think they taste delicious. Now, I will drink other things. I love apple flavor, like spice apple cider and stuff. But I'll definitely be drinking a lot of pumpkin spice anything. Luke Combs, Sleepless in a Hotel Room.

when she goes to bed. She hits her knees and bows her head.

0: of an Iowa Office of Outdoor Recreation met for the first time this week. Governor Kerr Bettles in June signed an executive order creating the new office within the Iowa Tourism Office, saying that Iowa should be a destination not only for business and opportunity, but also for adventure, exploration, and recreation. The City of Mason City's Director of Parks, Recreation, and Facilities, Brian Pauley, was appointed as one of the members of the task force. He tells KGLO News that he's honored to have been selected to serve on the task force. He'll have a lot of work to do before an early October deadline to make those recommendations. He says outdoor recreation has a tremendous economic impact on the state.
1: You know, I educated myself this week. I didn't realize the Iowa outdoor recreation is a $5.9 billion industry in the state of Iowa. It has over 47,000 jobs that supports outdoor recreation in the state of Iowa. And again, it's great.
0: And he says one of the potential pillars to key on is the state's approach to marketing outdoor recreation tourism.
1: I believe, and again, I'm not speaking on behalf of the community. I don't know exactly what, but I do see probably a vision in marketing, because, and that's internal marketing to our citizens, but also marketing to the rest of the United States. We're not a flyover state anymore, and I think Mason City has done an insanely good part.
0: Pauley made his comments earlier today on AM 1300 KGLO. 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From the KGLO Newsroom, I'm Bob Fisher.
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8: Here's your updated weatherology forecast. Lows around 55 tonight under clear skies, northwesterly winds around 5 miles per hour. Daytime highs approaching 84 tomorrow. Bright sunshine expected. Chance for showers tomorrow night. Lows level off around 66, partly cloudy skies. Chance of thunderstorms Saturday and Sunday. Low 80s Saturday, upper 80s by Sunday. I'm meteorologist Paul Trombley on the Country Moose. Right now, it's 79 degrees.
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Billy Currington is kind of like an elusive creature. It don't hurt like it used to. Here's why I say that, because it doesn't seem that he travels a whole lot, like tour, I should say. But when he does, oh, people show up in droves. They're singing along to all of his songs, like the one you just heard. And then he hops off the stage, and what does he do now? He just kind of like fades off into the distance. He just becomes Billy Currington in his own private life. He has a great balance between being a star and then whatever else he likes to do. I don't know. Luke Combs, The Kind of Love We Make.

0: 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And then the next thing we know, he's announcing a major tour, his My Kind of Saturday Night tour. 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
6: Bad weatherology forecast. Lows around 55 tonight under clear skies. Northwesterly winds around 5 miles per hour. Daytime highs approaching 84 tomorrow. Bright sunshine expected. Chance for showers tomorrow night. Lows level off around 66. Partly cloudy skies. Chance of thunderstorms Saturday and Sunday. Low 80s Saturday. Upper 80s by Sunday. I'm meteorologist Paul Trombley on the Country Moose. Right now, it's 79 degrees.
7: 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We don't just play country. We live it. 93.9, The Country Moose.

0: Woman by Kane Brown. This is Coryell. I think one of my favorite parts about a rodeo is the concession stand. 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
1: Weatherology forecast. Lows around 55 tonight under clear skies, northwesterly winds around 5 miles per hour. Daytime highs approaching 84 tomorrow. Bright sunshine expected. Chance for showers tomorrow night. Lows level off around 66, partly cloudy skies. Chance of thunderstorms Saturday and Sunday. Low 80s Saturday, upper 80s by Sunday. I'm meteorologist Paul Trombley on the Country Moose. Right now, it's 79 degrees.
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0: Let's take you somewhere else for a while. 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

Haley Zimmerman Chevy Silverado. This is Coryell. Thanks for hanging with me. I still keep looking at that dorm survival kit. I want to buy it for myself so badly. It's cup noodles with a little soft egg, rapid cooker, an electrical insulated kettle, so you can make like baller ramen from your dorm room. Now, I have no need for that. 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It sounds pretty good to me. Meant to be, BB Rexha and Florida Georgia Line.

0: Meant to be, BB Rexha and Florida Georgia Line. This is Coryell. I still am completely heartbroken about the news of Dolly Parton's death. But, you know, we got to experience a lot of time with her, right? We got to experience her love and her music and her art. But guess what? She hasn't done giving yet. She left us all a parting gift in the form of an unreleased song in basically a musical time capsule. There's an unreleased song she recorded back in 2015 called My Place in History. It is currently locked away in CD form inside a chestnut box at Dollywood's Dream More Resort in Pigeon Forge, Tennessee. The box even includes a CD player just in case no one can figure out how to play it, because the caveat is the box is to remain sealed until her birthday, January 19th, 2046. It will mark what would have been her 100th birthday, and we'll get new music from Dolly.
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4: Here's your updated weatherology forecast. Lows around 55 tonight, under clear skies, northwesterly winds around 5 miles per hour. Daytime highs approaching 84 tomorrow, bright sunshine expected. Chance for showers tomorrow night, lows level off around 66, partly cloudy skies. Chance of thunderstorms Saturday and Sunday, low 80s Saturday, upper 80s by Sunday. I'm meteorologist Paul Trombley on the Country Moose. Right now, it's 79 degrees.
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0: A fresh, new pair of boots. New boot goofin', if you will. 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I like those better. That's John Party. I'm Coryell with Luke Combs. Days like these.
1: Days

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10: This look at the weatherology forecast. Lows around 55 tonight under clear skies. Northwesterly winds around 5 miles per hour. Daytime highs approaching 84 tomorrow. Bright sunshine expected. Chance for showers tomorrow night. Lows level off around 66. Partly cloudy skies. Chance of thunderstorms Saturday and Sunday. Low 80s Saturday. Upper 80s by Sunday. I'm meteorologist Paul Trombley on the Country Moose. Right now, 77.
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